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1: 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We do it every Thursday. We're going to dive in just a couple of minutes, so sit tight for that, all right? Blake Shelton now. It's Let Him In Anyway.
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Hey, it's Bobby Bones. Tomorrow morning, 9 a.m., it's the Friday morning dance party. It does not matter what mood you're in. 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
2: Did you see dictionary.com? They added 5,900 new words. Whoa. Yeah, it's a lot. 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Like, if you know. Yeah. Isn't that crazy?
1: It's not a word.
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1: And there's Cole Swindell. What's going on? Wayne D. Tay checking in. Got to see Cole Swindell in Minneapolis. The Vikings home opener. He did a little pre-show concert. It was pretty cool. Check it on Instagram at Wayne D. and Tay. Casey Musgraves checks in now.

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Hey, it's Bobby Bones. Tomorrow morning, 9 a.m., it's the Friday morning dance party. 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
1: Riley Green, we're actually getting ready to throw a big old iHeart Country album release party for Riley. We haven't done one of these in like 2 years. 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More on that Instagram, all right? 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
1: Hey, how about some new country first? All right, shout out to Morgan Wallen. It's an awesome song called Been By Now. This new song, though, is from Brantley Gilbert. New album came out just a couple of weeks ago. Song is called Good Damn.

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1: And we're excited because she is going to be our special guest next week. Her name is Caroline Jones. She's actually in Zac Brown Band. I had to practice singing that. Song is called You're It For Me, Honey. 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

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Hey, it's Bobby Bones. Tomorrow morning, 9 a.m., it's the Friday morning dance party. 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
1: And it's Group Therapy Thursday. We'll dive into that coming up next hour. But hey, first we got to get ready for some of the biggest stories out of Nashville.
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1: 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All right, never mind. 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
7: Hey, it's Friday, everybody. Welcome to show number 1715. It's After Midnight. I'm your host, Granger Smith. I've got so much planned for you this show, all the way to the sun comes up. But it begins right here at hour number one, where I've got some good news headed your way. Hang tight for this. I've got some Nashville news and Hudson bringing in stories about your favorite stars in Nashville. And I've got a whole bunch of good country music to play for you. It all

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Hang on for two songs, and I'll share some with you.

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1: If you're up late with us, you'll want to follow us on Instagram too. At After Midnight Granger Smith. 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
1: 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Okay, I got a topic I want to discuss next hour. I want to hear from you on this. What is it in your life that concerns you? Take that however you will and call me. We'll talk about this next hour. 866-607-8383.

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1: Ann is about to join us with another round of Nashville news. And what do you got coming up?
2: 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And, well, Luke Bryan promoting his new album out today called Signs. So we'll ask him all about it next in your Nashville news. It's hard.

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One great slugger played his 2,000th game on this day. Do you know who that was? Hang on, I'll tell you. Plus some other things that went down on this day in history coming up in two songs.

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1: 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You get me through my shifts. Appreciate you.
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Let me know. We're going to talk about this in two songs, but I want you to call me and I'll put you on the air. 866-607-83.

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8: Finally, Friday, early risers. What's up? Welcome to After Midnight with me, your host, Granger Smith. So grateful you guys have made this America's favorite radio program. And I've got some good news besides that I want to read for you. Hopefully put a smile on your face early on a Friday. And then Nashville news. Ann Hudson's going to have you covered on that. Stories about your favorite stars in Nashville and what they're up to. All of this coming up soon this hour. Please don't change that station.

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Now, I know it's Friday, and that's already really good news, but how about a good news story to go on top of that? Hang on for two songs, and I'll share some with you.

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1: 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And Granger Smith is the voice that keeps the night going strong. 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

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Okay, I brought this up last hour, and I'm circling it back around because I want to hear from you. 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
1: 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You're up after midnight with Granger Smith.

0: 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Ann is about to join us with another round of Nashville news. And what do you got coming up?
1: Oh, Granger, you know I love me a singing superstar when they stop by. And, well, Luke Bryan promoting his new album out today called Signs. So we'll ask him all about it next in your Nashville news. Why?

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Hey, thanks for sharing your Friday, or at least part of it, here with me on After Midnight, y'all. Before you take off and get that Friday started, let me remind you, God is great and He is worthy of our praise. I'm Granger Smith, coming to y'all from the Yee Yee Farm in Central Texas. If you want to hang out some more, we can. I'm going to be kicking off Mornings with Granger here in just a few minutes. That's on our new streaming channel called Yee Yee Radio. You can find that in the link of the bio of our Instagram at After Midnight Granger Smith, or just search for

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7: 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Welcome, y'all. I'm Granger Smith, your host. Thank you for making this America's favorite radio program. We're going to talk about some things that went down on this day in history coming up, plus some Nashville news, stories about your favorite stars out there in Nashville with Ann Hudson. All of this here on this final hour of Friday's edition. Hang tight. 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

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One great slugger played his 2,000th game on this day. Do you know who that was? Hang on, I'll tell you. Plus some other things that went down on this day in history coming up in two songs.

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Tap that talkback mic. 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

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Ella Langley now. 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

0: 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And it is finally here, our iHeartRadio Music Festival presented by Capital One tonight and tomorrow. 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
1: I knew I'd see her around. 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

0: 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I give you $500. 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Can't be bills. What are you spending that money on?
1: I'd probably go out for like a bougie dinner, to be honest.
0: There you go, bougie dinner. I don't hate that. What would you spend your money on?

0: 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Hey, it's Bobby Bones.
1: 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I almost went to jail. Lunchbox says his wife has lost her mind. 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

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I guess technically we could call that Luke Squared, right? I know, it was a dad joke. It was bad. Luke Bryan, Luke Combs, that is iHeart Country World Premiere Music. I want to know what you think. Top that talkback mic. 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

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A big weekend ahead of us tonight and tomorrow. Our iHeartRadio Music Festival presented by Capital One. Stella Lefty will take the stage tomorrow night. Here's Boston.

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Bailey Zimmerman right now. 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

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Thank you for listening. Have a great Friday. Make sure you're taking us everywhere on the free iHeartRadio app and gear up for our iHeartRadio Music Festival presented by Capital One, going down tonight and tomorrow. Tap the talkback mic too. Let me know what you think as it's happening. Hey, love, peace, and chicken grease. Never sweat the small stuff.

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1: He's a ranch hand in a pinch, man. Hotter than the red on the cattle brand. 'Cause she's a gold digger with a quick trigger. A cast iron skillet.

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And what do you think of that one? That's our iHeartCountry world premiere of the brand new one from Luke Bryan and Luke Combs. The Lukes are together for the first time ever. That one's called Finders Keepers. Playing it for you all day today. Our Dan and Shay now at Say So.

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2: 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I almost went to jail. Lunchbox says his wife has lost her mind. 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

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And there it is, Luke Bryan and Luke Combs, the iHeartCountry world premiere of their brand new collab together on Luke Bryan's new album. It's called Finders Keepers. 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

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And they finally collabed their first song together, Luke Bryan and Luke Combs. That'll be on Luke Bryan's brand new album. It's called Finders Keepers. 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We're playing it for you every hour, all day today. It's Casper. Welcome to the weekend, too. It's official. Morgan Wallen.

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And I want you to start this weekend with a smile on your face because you're hearing your favorite song. 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I'll get it on coming up. Shaboozy now, Jelly. Amen.

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Hudson Valley Country, 107.3 WRWD. And I've been hearing it forever. People have been like, oh, when are Luke Bryan and Luke Combs ever going to collab and make a song together? Well, it finally happened. It's on Luke Bryan's new Signs album. We have the iHeart Country world premiere of it planned right now. 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
1: Hey, appreciate y'all letting us be a part of your Friday. 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